That's the Swedish artist Leaky Lee on Out of the Box. Her new album is called The After Party, and that was Sick of Love. We heard Father John Misty, who released a single early in the year, and now he's come out with another one called The Payoff. And I started off that set with Mike Campbell and the Dirty Knobs, Mike formerly of Tom Petty and the Heartbreakers, and that was a song called No Regrets. 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And I'll play you a song from the album of the week. It's the new one by former Vampire Weekend member Rostam. The album is called American Stories, and this is a collaboration he does with Claro. It's called Hardy on Out of the Box.

That's another new song from Goose on Out of the Box, who last year released two full-length albums, and they've got another one coming out next month called Big Modern. That was Good to Be. We heard Death Cab for Cutie before that, and a song from their next album called Punching the Flowers. And Rostam has just released his new album called American Stories, and I'm featuring it as the album of the week. That was a song that features Claro joining him on vocals, and some great string arrangements on that song called Hardy. You can hear my review of it at whrv.org/album of the week or by subscribing to the podcast. This next song comes from Maya DeVitri. I've been following her since she was a member of the group Stray Birds. Now she's about to put out her second solo album. Here's a song from it called All My Faith on Out of the Box.

Irishman Sean Griffin on Out of the Box. The former frontman for the Celtic punk band The Ruffians. He's getting ready to put out his first solo album, and that was People Are Mad. We heard The Revivalists before that with Heart Stop. That'll be on their next album. And Maya Devitri started off that set with a great new song called All My Faith. I'm Paul Shagru, and I'll play you a set of the blues now, and we'll start it up with Chris O'Leary. He is the leader of the Chris O'Leary Band, but he's getting ready to put out a solo album with this song on it. It's called Bad Decisions on Out of the Box.

Anthony Rizzano and the Conqueror's Getting Down, Down at the Bottom. That's a new live version of that song that'll be out on a rarities collection from that Hampton Roads group. We heard GA20 and Charlie Musselwhite before that. They're putting out a whole album together called Blues Now, and the first song they've released from it is called Crazy Love. And we started off that set of the blues with Chris O'Leary, the longtime frontman for the Chris O'Leary Band. He'll be releasing a solo album soon with that song on it called Bad Decisions. I'm Paul Shagrew, and I've got time for one more set, and I'll start it up with the greatest rock and roll band in the world. That's right, the Rolling Stones are back again. They're putting out a new album called Foreign Tongues in July, and this is a song from it called In the Stars on Out of the Box.

0: That's Johnny Blue Skies and the Dark Clouds finishing up Out of the Box tonight, which isn't really fair because how can you follow the Beatles and the Stones? We heard Paul McCartney and Ringo Starr before that with a song called Home to Us that'll be on Paul's next solo album. And yes, the Rolling Stones have a new song out called In the Stars that started that set. And that's going to do it for me, Paul Shagrew. Thanks for listening tonight. Talk to you again tomorrow night at 7 with plenty more new rock, Americana, and blues. 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

Jack Bruce. Eric Clapton on the guitar. Ginger Baker on the drums.

One of the many acts that spawned the British post-punk scene, the Psychedelic Furs, turning in a new direction with Todd Rundgren as the producer. Love My Way was a hit in the spring of 1982. Before that, from 2025, Future Birds with a track from Deluxe Company. They have been toiling in the alternative circles since 2008. Before that, a mini-concert from Cream, a reunion performance in 2005 at Royal Albert Hall. Welcome to the regular Wednesday edition of Album Rock, brought to you by G-Man Radio, found at gmanradionetwork.com, and Alt Radio, WHRV 89.5 HD2, and online at altradio.org. A long set just ahead, with entries from Nico Case, Tori Amos. But first, a little something here from the Dave Matthews Band. This is G-Man Radio.

Martha Hoople and Langhorn Slim bringing us to this point. Martha Hoople from All the Young Dudes with the help of David Bowie, and Langhorn Slim with House on Fire from Strawberry Mansion. That one was new in 2021. Always moving forward on Album Rock, Van Morrison coming up just after this one from J.J. Cale.

Couple of pieces of genius from Buffalo Springfield, Bonnie Raitt covering Bluebird, a tune by Stephen Stills from the second Buffalo Springfield album. Before that, an earlier Buffalo Springfield tune, this one written by Neil Young, On the Way Home. Hour number two of Album Rock coming up. Following a trend here, we have Crosby, Stills, Nash, and Young.

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Todd Rundgren and his 1972 effort called Something, Anything, Black Maria. David Bowie, commemorating teenage wildlife. We heard a tune from the Dolmens, I Love You Baby, But I Hate Your Friends. They are from Norway. And to start off side two of Album Rock, Link Wray with Comanche. Our home is in Little Rock, Arkansas, G-Man Radio, found at gmanradionetwork.com, but our house at the beach is in Norfolk, Virginia, Alt Radio, WHRV 89.5 HD2, and online, it's altradio.org. Just ahead, a tune about a late-night DJ that sounds very much like a lost take of the title song for the movie FM, Donald Fagen with the title track from his 1982 solo album called The Nightfly. Just after this one from Faces on G-Man Radio.

Music from William Royce Skaggs. His friends call him Boz. A live track from a 2003 performance at the Great America Music Hall, San Francisco, California. And a live track from a performance at The Garden in Madison Square, New York City, 2009. Little Wing, Eric Clapton, and Steve Winwood providing the entertainment. I'm glad you're here with us and hope you're having a fun night tonight. We press forward with a tune from the Manassas album that was their third, called Pieces. Leftover tracks, really, from the first two albums. But we also have a little something from Van Halen on G-Man Radio.

Two of the three Lavelle sisters, they're known as Lark and Poe, was their great-great-great-great-grandfather, who was Edgar Allan Poe. Before that, Shemeika Copeland giving fair warning that there is indeed a point where a woman has had enough. Thanks for tuning in tonight. You are appreciated. The last track of Side 2 tonight, The Hollies, on the G-Man Radio Network.

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0: Great music can come from just about anywhere in the world. Jamaica, Africa, Brazil, the United Kingdom, and many other parts of Europe, and of course Canada and the United States. 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
1: 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How long?

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Steer your way past the palaces that rise above the rot, year by year.

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shelter. 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

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Like any dealer, he was watching for the card that is so high and wild, he'll never need to deal another. He was just some Joseph looking for a manger. He was just some Joseph.

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Oh, you've seen that man before, his golden arm dispatching cards, but now it's rusted from the elbow to the finger. And he wants to trade the game he plays for shelter. Yes, he wants to trade the game.

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He was just some Joseph looking for a manger. 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

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I told you when I came.

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Artists you know, tunes you may not have heard in a while. 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

Listen, baby, we've got to kind of get down to some facts. You know, everything's wrong. Nothing ever seems to get right, huh? But we're married. You're always gone, and I'm all alone at night. But we're married. And all I've got to look forward to is dishes and a closet full of brooms. We've gotten to the place that we're even sleeping in separate bedrooms. We both should know that the love affair ended when we said, I do.

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0: How are you guys doing? Everybody's all right? Everybody's good? Man, I'm sweating up here. It's hot. It's got this like a weekend of Christian maturity vibe or some kind of thing going on here, huh? Tom, can you bring me a towel, please? Can someone bring me a towel? 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I can't do that anymore. I'm 41 years old. I can't take my shirt off. What'd he say? It's too bright in here. I got nothing, no atmosphere.
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Let's rap a while. 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

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I said, I want to know you.

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0: Yeah.
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0: Lubbock, Texas. 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
0: Buddy Holly.
1: 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He's recording.

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1: Well, my parents didn't laugh at me and my pretentious artwork when I was 16. They knew I had to start somewhere, so they just dropped me off in Harvard Square. They knew that, well, Jonathan has to find his way somehow to Bohemia. 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He's one of them. They didn't mind. 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

Studies show that 90% of the music we listen to, we've heard before. 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

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I'm Randy Berner from the G-Man Radio Network, and you can hear the program on Alt Radio Wednesday nights at 9. Artists you know, tunes you may not have heard in a while. 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
1: The Bel Air Lip Balms played their first show almost a decade ago when they were so young that they got kicked out of the bar after their set for being underage. No one could have predicted back then that they'd eventually be the first Australian act ever to sign with Third Man Records. The Bel Air Lip Balms released their latest album again late last year, and coming up today, you'll hear an exclusive live mini concert from them. Plus, you'll also hear some new music from the man who heads up Third Man Records, Jack White. And a whole bunch more. A live mini concert from the Bel Air Lip Balms today. I'm Raina Duris. This is World Cafe. Before we get to that show, here's one from B.B. King, where he's joined by Tracy Chapman. The thrill is

This is World Cafe. I'm Raina Duris. Last October, the Bel Air Lip Balms, the first Australian band ever signed to Jack White's Third Man Records, released their latest album, Again. Again got rave reviews, with critics praising the band's extremely hooky, catchy indie pop rock. The four-piece headed out on their first North American tour earlier this spring, and while they were heading across the country, they made a stop in Philadelphia to play a concert at WXPN, where we make World Cafe. Today, you're hearing some of that performance in a live mini-concert from the Bel Air Lip Balms, beginning with the opening track to Again. Here's Again and Again.

The Bel Air Lip Balms in a live mini concert recorded for the World Cafe. That last song you heard from them was Don't Let Them Tell You It's Fair. Their new album, Again, is out now. Thanks again to the Bel Air Lip Balms for that performance. I'm Raina Durres, back in a moment with more World Cafe.

Before that quick break here on World Cafe, you heard an exclusive live mini concert from the Bel Air Lip Balms. You can watch that mini concert. We have video on our YouTube, youtube.com/worldcafe, or you can go to worldcafe.org. Here's Mama, I Want You, Fever.

Your man from Detroit, that's Jack White with Derecho de Monaco. It's a new one from him. A new artist who started playing music on TikTok and is now opening for one of the biggest tours of the summer. Next on World Cafe.

It's 2026, and that means if you go viral enough online, you can end up opening for one of the biggest tours of the year. That's what happened to your next artist, Annabelle Dinda. She started posting videos of her songs on TikTok like last year, and they took off. I'm Raina Duras. It's World Cafe. The song you're about to hear is the lead single from Annabelle's debut album, Some Things Never Leave. When she dropped it on TikTok, it racked up over a million likes in just a few weeks, and it is a big part of the reason she's opening for Noah Kahan on his huge tour starting in June. This track took her from playing for an iPhone camera in her bedroom to playing arenas and ballparks. It's called The Hand on World Cafe.

0: of this hour, and to World Cafe line producer Will Loftus for his work on that session. Big shout out as well to all the affiliate stations who bring this show to you across the country and the whole World Cafe team. We produce this show at WXPN at the University of Pennsylvania in Philadelphia. I'm Raina Duras. Thanks for listening to World Cafe from NPR.
1: World Cafe is supported by BritBox, taking viewers to worlds of drama, romance, and scandal with new original period dramas featuring the other Bennet sister from the world of Jane Austen, streaming at BritBox.com. And by the estate of Joan B. Kroc, whose bequest serves as an enduring investment in the future of public radio and seeks to help NPR produce programming that meets the highest standards of public service in journalism and cultural expression.
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0: Look, I'm not one for nostalgia. I don't think it's all that useful. But every now and then, I gotta admit, maybe it would be nice to go back to the 80s for a minute, put on some giant shoulder pads, use a phone that's plugged into the wall, and dance to Duran Duran. Well, that last one you can do this hour. They're even teaming up with an old friend to really take you back in time with that new song called Free to Love. You'll hear that, as well as new music from Jill Scott,

0: Father John Misty. All those tunes and more on the way. I'm Raina Duras. This is World Cafe. A famous music writer named Ronald Thomas Klontel once dubbed this band the Inventors of Ska, though you're free to disagree. It's madness.
1: Hey, you! Don't watch that! Watch this! This is the heavy, heavy monster sound! The nuttiest sound around! So if you're coming off the street and you're beginning to feel the heat, well, listen, Buster, you better start to move your feet to the rockin'est, rock-steady beat of madness! Whoa.

Hey, I'm Raina Durres. You're listening to World Cafe. Duran Duran and Nile Rodgers have a long history together. They met in 1982, and Nile produced a ton of stuff for Duran Duran, like their hit single, The Reflex. And Nile Rodgers produced and played guitar on this. Nile was on that song and the whole album. Now, they are back together, taking you right back to the 80s with this song. It's called Free to Love, Duran Duran, Nile Rodgers, new on World Cafe.

You're just in time for a couple of exclusive live performances. It is live from the archives on World Cafe. I'm Raina Duras. And in your first World Cafe archive performance today, a little movie trivia with Patty Griffin. Listen to the first verse of her tune, Mad Mission. Here's the question. What film are they watching in the bar she is in? What movie is it? I'll tell you after this live from the archives set. Patty Griffin, Mad Mission, live from World Cafe.

drink and scotch. But then it turns on a movie, everybody turns to watch. And every single eye was gleaming when they reached the final scene. Well, at least mine did. Is looking at you, kid.

Two songs recorded for the World Cafe. That was Blues Traveler, 100 Years. Before that, you heard Patti Griffin with Mad Mission. And if you listen close to that song, maybe you correctly guessed that she's singing about people watching the movie Casablanca in the bar in the first verse. It is World Cafe. That was live from the archives. Music at a Philly next. Here's Jill Scott, Pressure.

Mitski doing a little wallowing there with I'll Change For You. Another artist who loves to cultivate a moody vibe is next on World Cafe.

You're listening to The World Cafe. I'm Raina Duris, and it sounds like someone has been practicing his harpsichord, and that someone is Father John Misty. Here's a new single he dropped earlier this month. It's called The Payoff.

0: Arctic Monkeys opening night as the closing track for this edition of World Cafe. Thanks for letting me join you on your journey today. Always love getting to play you some tunes. And thank you to our affiliates across the country who make it all possible, as well as our team here at World Cafe. We produce this show at WXPN at the University of Pennsylvania in Philadelphia. My name is Brana Duras. 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

0: I took the strangely glowing ticket from the giant crane fly and turned to get onto the train.
1: Hurry,
0: he hissed, and then before my very eyes changed into a splendid cream bun.

The Hampton Roads music community has something to say, and they're going to say it tonight on Out of the Box. I'm Paul Shagrew. I'm going to start off the show with a set of politically charged new songs, all from Hampton Roads artists. One of them is by Jim Bullitt, who says he has based his new song on a character in a Kurt Vonnegut novel, but it could be interpreted in a completely different way. It's called Man Without a Heart. We'll hear Mortimer Rex. Joel English and his brother have formed this band, and they're coming out with their new album next week. I'll play you a song from it called Capital on Fire. We'll hear from the Annie Johnson Band. I just posted their new video for the song They Gave It Away on my Facebook page, and I'll play you that song during this first set. But we're going to start things off with Renaissance Theory, a band fronted by Eric Brown, who is actually running for Congress this year in the Congressional 2nd District, but he's just released his debut album as Renaissance Theory. I don't think he's going to get many MAGA votes with songs like this. Here is Donald McDummy from Renaissance Theory on Out of the Box.

You're listening to Out of the Box, acting as kind of a political soapbox for new music, all by Hampton Roads artists during our opening set. That was Jim Bullitt. Man Without a Heart is the name of his new song. He's going to be releasing a song per month all this year. We heard Mortimer Rex right before that, a band made up of Joel English, who played the Out of the Box series earlier this year, and his brother. They're going to be releasing their debut album next week, and that was a song that'll be on it called Capital on Fire. We heard the Annie Johnson Band with They Gave It Away. Annie sent me that song just today, and I posted the video for it on my Facebook page. And we started off the show with a new band called Renaissance Theory, who have just released their debut album. They're fronted by Eric Brown, who is actually the Libertarian candidate in the 2nd District running for Congress this year. And that was a song from the new Renaissance Theory album called Donald McDummy. I'm Paul Shagrew. All right, we'll get away from the political stuff and head on over to the karaoke bar now. That's the name of the new song from Angus and Julia Stone on Out of the Box.

I'm With Her, recorded live in Atlanta on Out of the Box. That's from their new double live album called Sing Me Alive, An Ancient Light. We heard Joe Pernice before that from his debut solo album. He's the longtime leader of the Pernice Brothers, and his new album is called Sonny, I Was Wrong. That was the song that features Amy Mann joining him, called Deep Into the Dawn. And we started off that set with Angus and Julia Stone. It's been a while since we've heard from that brother-sister duo from Australia, but their new song is called Karaoke Bar. I'm Paul Shagrew. Here's a band that we have heard from recently, but they've just released a brand new song. Mountain Goats put out a great album last year that I featured as an album of the week. Now they've got a new one coming out this summer called Days. And here's the first song we're hearing from it. It's called Charlie Sheen Reaches Out to the Feds, from the Mountain Goats on Out of the Box.

giving you a preview of some longtime band's newest releases that are all coming out very soon here on Out of the Box. That was Temples from their next release, Bliss and Vendetta. We heard the Afghan Whigs and Duvetine, and the Mountain Goats started off that set. Their next album will be called Days, and that was Charlie Sheen Reaches Out to the Feds. I'm Paul Shagru, and I'll play you a song now from the album of the week. I'm featuring the new one by Rostam, formerly of Vampire Weekend. He's now released 4 solo albums since he left that band, and the newest one is called American Stories. Here's the closing track on the album called The Wait from Rostam on Out of the Box.

Dermot Kennedy on Out of the Box from the Irishman's latest album, The Weight of the Woods, that was Turnstile. We also heard B.B. Stockwell, who released one of the best debut albums of 2025. Now she's getting ready to come out with a new one, and that was a song from it called When You Know. And Rostam started off that set from the album of the week called American Stories. That was The Weight. You can hear my review of the album at whrv.org/album of the week or by subscribing to the podcast, and I'll play some more from it on the Saturday edition of the show. 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